0: Bienvenue sur RGB, votre radio locale en direct de Cergy-Pontoise. 99.2, radio-rgb.net.
1: Yeah. Shit, we gotta take the top off this motherfucker. Shit, they got Jamie Johnson, Channel Trust in this bitch.

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If thine is the glory, then mine must be the shame. You want it darker? We kill the flame. Magnified, sanctified be thy holy name. Vilified, crucified in the human frame. A million candles burning for the help that never came. You want it darker?

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A million candles burning for the love that never came. You want it darker? We kill the flame. If you are the dealer, let me out of the game. If you are the healer, I'm broken and lame. If thine is the glory, mine must be the shame. You want it darker?

0: way it goes. My therapist told me that I should tell you the truth, and you're still angry. So sometimes I feel like I still should have lied. I tell you the truth because I care, but I also lie to you because I care. But if I tell you the truth, I guess I can sleep better at night. But then it looks like I don't care because I'm telling you the truth. I mean, I guess I'm just not a... Everybody hates when they get to that part when they realize that I don't want to tell you I don't care, but if it seems like I don't care, it doesn't mean I don't care. It just looks like I don't care. Because my emotions have been sanded off. I live in LA, sweetie. What do you expect?
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How the hell did I get here? Sometimes I sit and I wonder. I'm the version of me I always imagined when I was younger. All the doubt I had thrown at me, all the time I invested. I sit and read my old lyric books like damn, it must have been destined. Stuck to it, I improvised my way here, no rules. Back when it was serious, handing mixtapes out in my school. All I had was my brain and my hunger, had to use that as tools. Amount of people that told me no when I turned that into my fuel. Slacking in my schoolwork, didn't care much. Sisters are getting onto me, but trust me, this music thing is my prophecy. I didn't need to convince them, cause they saw it all from just watching me.

tools in my inventory. Things the teachers don't teach you, and now the student might lead you. If you wanna leave the classroom, you're free to. Everything here's subjective. If you stand where we're standing, you might understand the perspective. How the hell did you get far? You ain't getting no head start. All decisions we made is based on our circumstance. We hope to surpass. It took most of our lifetime to wake up, smell the roses, realize that the world is ours. Us and them, but we worlds apart. Nothing in life comes easy, and you work twice as hard because you black. Used to think mom exaggerated till the world showed me it's fact. Still, it's mine for the taking. Lock the doors and we breaking. Still got love for them non-believers. They're the ones that said we won't make it. Everything you want is out there waiting for you to take it. The key is to have faith in your dreams and never stop chasing, and you'll make it. Trust.

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It's...

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1: 1999, man. It's a long time ago. Crazy, right? Still killing radio. To this day.
2: Ready to go check them out?
1: Let's go.
2: I mean, seriously, D. What are the odds?
1: Shit, bigger than nothing.
2: Look, call me, though. Watch. Watch, he gonna start talking shit.
3: Oh, shit! You ugly sons of bitches!
4: I know you say that, Quaker Oats.
5: What up, Grandpa?
6: Everlast. They call you Everlast for a reason on that gray hair.
3: Been holding up waiting on you.
6: Shit, I've been waiting on you.
3: Yo, check it out.
6: Oh, this is my chance. What you got?

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Yeah, we treat each other right and do some wrong. We can hold each other tight and break the dawn. We can tell each other lies until I'm gone.

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0: Jax, Mike Jackson. 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

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Never get your subs on your totem. Hardly ever listen to your tantrums. 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

vulgar Jew in ancient Spain, whom for Christ's name did pay with pain, modern day Inquisition. What is the link between these crafts? 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